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Wait a second. 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

She'll be all right. 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
4: This is R.J. Crace with your stories now, brought to you by Brentlinger and Earl Funeral Homes. Illinois election officials say the state's voter registration lists are accurate and up-to-date, and safeguards are in place to keep non-citizens from getting registered. New Jersey officials acknowledged this week that a software glitch in their motor vehicle agency allowed more than 6,000 non-citizens to become registered. Illinois had a similar software glitch in 2019 when about 545 non-citizens were allowed to become registered. Officials say that problem was quickly resolved and 15 people voted. Free trolley service will be available for the 43rd Annual National Night Out on August 4th at Dansby Park. Trolleys start running from parks across the city at 4:45 with additional pickups at MacArthur High School on the North Route. The event runs from 5 to 8. Trolleys will run throughout the evening with the final departure from Dansby Park at 8. We have a full trolley schedule at NowDecatur.com. In other news, it's Friday. 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
5: 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They're so beautiful. 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You close them, you don't hear a noise. 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
2: This is R.J. Crace with your Stories Now, brought to you by Brentlinger and Earl Funeral Homes. Illinois election officials say the state's voter registration lists are accurate and up-to-date, and safeguards are in place to keep non-citizens from getting registered. New Jersey officials acknowledged this week that a software glitch in their motor vehicle agency allowed more than 6,000 non-citizens to become registered. Illinois had a similar software glitch in 2019 when about 545 non-citizens were allowed to become registered. Officials say that problem was quickly resolved and 15 people voted. Free trolley service will be available for the 43rd annual National Night Out on August 4th at Dansby Park. Trolleys start running from parks across the city at 4:45 with additional pickups at MacArthur High School on the North Route. The event runs from 5 to 8. Trolleys will run throughout the evening with the final departure from Dansby Park at 8. We have a full trolley schedule at NowDecatur.com. In other news, it's Friday. More at NowDecatur.com.
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5: This is RJ Crace with your stories now, brought to you by Brentlinger and Earl Funeral Homes. Illinois election officials say the state's voter registration lists are accurate and up-to-date, and safeguards are in place to keep non-citizens from getting registered. New Jersey officials acknowledged this week that a software glitch in their motor vehicle agency allowed more than 6,000 non-citizens to become registered. Illinois had a similar software glitch in 2019 when about 545 non-citizens were allowed to become registered. Officials say that problem was quickly resolved and 15 people voted. Free trolley service will be available for the 43rd annual National Night Out on August 4th at Dansby Park. Trolleys start running from parks across the city at 4:45 with additional pickups at MacArthur High School on the North Route. The event runs from 5 to 8. Trolleys will run throughout the evening with the final departure from Dansby Park at 8. We have a full trolley schedule at NowDecatur.com. In other news, it's Friday. 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

on air on Central Illinois' number one hit music station, Y103. And here we are, the day we've been waiting for. It's Friday at Seacrest with you. Are you on Hinge, Bumble, Tinder, Facebook dating? If you're on any of them, there's something you can do to make people find you more attractive. 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
1: Susan, you got to borrow your charger. I forgot to charge my iPad.
2: Yep. Thank you. There you go.
1: All the wire, the thing, the innies It'll on the wrong side of the Audi.
2: There you go.
1: It goes across the screen. It's a bummer you forget to charge your device. I was like, you know, it'll be fine. And then if something happens overnight, it just drains itself.
2: Yep.
1: Oh, I slept great, I have to tell you. I actually could probably tell you. I could probably tell you how I slept because sometimes I wear that thing. Was that what?
2: Do you have an R ring?
1: My R ring? I don't know if I call it that. But let's see what my sleep was, just since I know you're curious. I have to tell you, I don't want to know so much anymore.
3: Yeah, it's too much info sometimes.
1: Honestly, between everybody and the how you stay healthy and how you get fit and how you live your life, it's like, and my mental state.
2: How much protein are you eating?
1: Yeah, don't even talk to me. How much do you get? I know you don't get enough. And your mental state, and you need to breathe and be present. Like, I'm over all of you.
2: No, fiber is the new protein.
1: No, that's my point. Yeah, everybody's
2: exactly.
1: an expert.
2: There's always another thing.
1: And it's also too much. It's just too much. I don't need to know how to breathe. I breathe. I don't need a breathe coach.
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0: 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It's Ryan Seacrest here on Y103. All right, people who see your profile on dating apps will find you more attractive if you do it. Want to know what it is? It's kind of annoying when people say it too much. Next.
1: What's good, everybody? 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And every weekend, I'm turning up the heat on Y103 with the Heat Check. 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
1: All right, so quote of the day, and also if you're single, include this in your dating profile. It's considered a major green flag. Are you ready, Michaela? Are you ready? Are you Madison on Hinge?
2: Yes.
1: Yeah. All right, do you say in your profile that you read a lot?
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3: Okay.
1: Do you read a lot?
2: Not really.
3: Not anymore. I listen a lot on Audible.
1: And you say I've read. 75% of people find readers more attractive regardless of physical appearance. 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And do what Sisney does. We're just like, well, I listen, I read. What's the difference?
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1: I mean, I listen to this show for 4 hours a day. It's like reading a self-help book.
4: Yes.
1: Today's quote. Vulnerability is the price of connection. Yeah, it is. That's right. Captain Vulnerable over here.
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We're on air on Central Illinois' number one hit music station, Y103. It is a three-way battle for gold on this weekend's American Top 40, featuring artists from all over the globe. Tame Impala, representing Australia, alongside Jenny from South Korea, Olivia Dean, standing proud for England, and the pride of Hawaii, Bruno Mars, who gets it done at number one. I'll see you this weekend for AT40.

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0: 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You're on air. It's Y103. Is it a red or green flag if the person you're dating doesn't have social media, right, Tanya?
1: Yeah. Normally I'd say green flag, but this story is giving red.
0: All right, trending report next.

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1: Tanya has a trending report. So let's start with it. Go ahead.
2: Well, I'm going to ask you, what if the person that you were dating doesn't have social media? Would you think that's a green flag or a red flag?
1: I like it.
2: Yeah, green.
3: It wouldn't bother me.
2: Green.
3: Sure.
1: Well, is that green? It wouldn't bother me? That's so confusing. It wouldn't bother me. Like, doesn't sound positive.
3: I guess it's beige. I guess it's more beige than green.
1: But she didn't give you beige. She said green or red.
2: Yeah, because what if they didn't own a smartphone?
3: That would be annoying.
2: Yeah.
3: Because then I can't send, like, pictures and that type of stuff.
2: Okay, so that's kind of what's happening with comedian Aziz Ansari. He lives a completely offline lifestyle. So he sat down with Drew Barrymore and she asked him point blank, is it true that you don't have a smartphone? He said, it's true. I don't have email. I don't really go on the internet. I just kind of have a flip phone. He says it's good for his peace of mind. And he admitted that it can make everyday tasks kind of tough. So like, who picks up the slack? His wife. He said, a lot of times I'll ask her stuff. Sometimes I'm walking around and I got to call my wife and ask her for directions.
1: Well, that's the thing, because that's the only thing. Like, I can get, like, fine, you want to not be on social media, you want to not be on that, whatever.
3: Right. Even emails.
1: That's fine, but, like, your boarding pass, your GPS.
3: But you're, like, his assistant. That'd be annoying. There's no chance I could do this.
1: Okay, well, here we are. But I admire the fact that he found a way to do it, because if I could do it, I would do it. I can't do it.
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0: We're on air on Central Illinois' number one hit music station, Y103. Now, Sisney, you have spiders in your pants?
1: This morning, I walked through a spider web as I'm leaving my house. And actually, this has happened multiple times this week. And I'm almost like, I bet you I won't walk through a spider web again today because it happened yesterday morning. And there it is. Sure enough, with one little string, I walk out my front door and boom, it hits me right in the face.
2: It's so gross when that happens.
1: Okay. Yes, it does. They're soft.
0: They're moist. They break in a second.
1: They're disgusting.
0: But they don't hit.
1: This poor spider has like rebuilt its home all week because I keep destroying it every single morning.
0: That's the way you need to think about it. That's a better approach. I've hit so many spider webs in my day to feel bad for spiders, the spiders that I commonly interrupt their webbing of, that now I just sigh. I just like, oh.
1: That's where I'm at, basically.
0: I'm just sighing. It can't be made of it. It's so tiny. It's not going to hurt you.
1: But
0: it can't be made of anything that bad.
1: I took it a step further and I was like, this must mean something. Why do I keep walking through a spider web? So I went to chat and there's a few options as to what happens when you walk through spider webs. Do you guys want to know?
2: Yes.
1: Well, one of them,
0: it's bad luck for us. No.
1: One of them is pay attention. It could be a reminder that you're overlooking something. You're moving through change. It's also a reminder to maybe just slow down in life. And then some say it's good luck.
0: Oh, yeah, well, how about the fact that you just don't clean around your door sill, your window sill?
1: Not the sill. It's just like on the porch.
2: Yeah.
1: Like out in the...
0: Well, you need to be out there with a little...
1: I did just buy one of those, actually. The little, stick with the fluff.
0: Clean
1: the patio chairs.
0: Get those. Clean that stuff up.
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But you can't be any geek off the street. 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
5: Ooh, we're about to find out if that Hey Stranger message was innocent or incriminating. Down to the DM is next.
6: Ronnie from the social department here, our digital content manager, he's it's a real issue, actually, that he brought forward.
7: What is it?
6: So Ronnie, best friend of 23 years, engaged, asked Ronnie to be in her wedding party, but the same night she asked him, he found out her fiancé robbed him.
7: What?
6: Next.

0: Okay, down in the DM, Carly is the woman that is on hold right now. And she's been with Victor, her boyfriend, for 2 years. And, hey, everything was going great. She's telling me, Dana, like, I really feel good about this relationship until she saw that he was Facebooking some lady she doesn't know. Ooh. I think the woman's name is Misty.
1: All right.
0: And she just thought, okay, this doesn't feel right. He's making plans to pick the lady up.
1: Uh-oh, that's...
0: That right there, yeah. So red flag immediately. So obviously we have Carly on the line. So Carly, how did you see this message?
2: His computer was open, and it was from a woman I'd never met before. And you know that feeling in your gut where you're like, damn, he's hiding something. And, you know, I am very upfront, so I talked to him about it. He denied everything, said there wasn't a message. There was nothing there. And for a moment, I thought I was crazy. Like,
0: I get it. Like, I know this. I know what you mean. You start to doubt your own eyes and think, well, did I see a message? Maybe I didn't see a message. You start thinking you're crazy for real.
2: Exactly. I started thinking I was going crazy because I looked at the message again, like, and it wasn't there. I couldn't find it. But then later he got another message and he replied and he was like, yeah, I'm definitely coming to get you. I'm going to get you this weekend. And that's when I was like, I'm not crazy. He's lying to me. Why?
0: I know that you're upset and I understand. You said you've been with Victor for, I think you said over 2 years.
2: Yeah.
0: Are there any problems in the relationship? Red flags that could signal trouble?
2: I mean, he's lying to me about messages he's getting.
0: Oh, I completely understand it. But I mean, before this incident, was there something else going on?
2: Not really. I mean, our families are close. We spend a lot of time with each other. We go out.
1: Carly, is there any problems in the bedroom? Is there anything else that like may make you think that the relationship's going south?
2: Like, we're still attracted to each other. It's not like when we first met, but I mean, it's good. I mean,
0: yeah, you know what? Yeah, I get it. You've been together a couple of years. It's good, but it's not like it was in the beginning. Well, that's understandable. Y'all been together 2 years, but I was also thinking, you sure this couldn't be a coworker or some friend you don't know that he's talking to?
2: I'm pretty sure. I mean, he lied to me about the message and he said it wasn't real.
0: Okay.
2: And I know it was real.
0: You're right. No, let's make the call. Have they spoken at all? Has Victor talked to this Misty woman?
2: I don't know. I didn't break into his phone. I mean, I'm pretty sure he deleted the thread.
3: Yeah, I think that's, I'm pretty sure what's happening is he's deleting the threads. Like the messages weren't there. They were there, now they're not there, and then now
0: that's
3: there's a new message. He deleted the thread, and I hate to say this, but I think it's time to do the call.
0: I'm ready to do it. Give me Victor's number, and then I need you to put your phone on mute, please. Go ahead.
2: Okay.
0: What is it?
2: Okay, I will.
0: Okay.
2: And we're calling?
1: Okay. Yeah, but just please, Carly, put your phone on mute while we do it, okay?
0: Okay.
3: What was the name of the girl he's picking up again?
0: Misty. Okay. I wrote that down at the beginning. It was Misty, right, Carly?
2: Yeah, her name's Misty.
0: Okay, all right.
4: Hello.
0: Hi, may I speak with Victor?
4: This is Victor. Who's calling?
0: This is Misty. Do you have a minute to talk to me?
4: Who is it?
0: Misty from Facebook. What time are you picking me up this weekend?
4: Oh.

0: You are on air. It's Ryan Seacrest here on Y103.
1: Ronnie Henry is here. Just back from Brazil, huh?
2: Yes, I went for my birthday and it was such a blast.
1: I see a picture. You're wearing a bracelet top or one of the, what's it called? A halter top?
2: It's mesh top.
1: It's a mesh top.
3: Mm-hmm.
1: All right, no, listen, Ronnie's got a real crisis. Your best friend of 23 years is engaged and asked you to be in her wedding party. Congratulations.
2: Yes, thank you. I was so happy.
1: Until what happened?
2: Okay, so literally I was just looking through my Snapchat memories and this happened 4 years ago to this day. They came to stay with me visiting and I'm taking them, showing them all the sights and everything. Flash forward, I see a pair of my shoes are missing. My running shoes. $200 running shoes, you guys.
3: Not the Adidas white ones.
2: Yes, gone. Flash forward, they asked me to be in the wedding party, and then I find out that they stole my shoes.
1: Wait, I mean, they or the fiance.
3: Exactly. Like, wore them home or packed them?
2: Packed them.
1: That is totally appropriate.
3: I can't believe he packed them. Like, I thought maybe, like, he was confused and he thought they were his.
2: Oh, no, because they were in my closet. Like, he went into the closet, grabbed
1: Should
2: them.
1: She be marrying
3: this
1: guy?
3: Yeah, that's what I'm saying. This is, like, really
1: maybe
3: bad.
1: Maybe she should not be marrying this guy.
2: You know, honestly, I think they think it's funny. Really?
1: Well, I don't think other people do. It's called stealing.
2: Yeah.
1: Well, you know what? You know what's safe in your wardrobe? All of these mesh shirts. No one is going to take those. Those are safe and sound.
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12: This is part two of today's Down in the DM. Carly is the woman that messaged me. She and her boyfriend, Victor, been together 2 years. She's like, Dane, everything was good. Everything's great. Until she noticed that he was messaging a lady named Misty on Facebook.
0: he got another message and he replied and he's like, yeah, I'm definitely coming to get you. I'm going to get you this weekend. And that's when I was like, I'm not crazy. He's lying to me.
12: Now, I have Victor on the phone right now, and I'm pretending to be this lady, Misty. I don't know if he's going to recognize my voice. Maybe they're just friends, or it could be going down in the DM.
13: Hello?
14: Hi, may I speak with Victor?
13: This is Victor. Who's calling?
14: This is Misty. Do you have a minute to talk to me?
13: Who is this?
14: Misty from Facebook. What time are you picking me up this weekend?
13: I didn't know who you were at first. It's just so cute.
14: Well, baby, it's me. I can't wait to see you and just hang out with you.
13: I'm dumbfounded. This is very...
14: You're such a sweetheart. You know, at first I was really nervous to call you, but you made this a lot easier than I thought. So we're on this weekend then, huh?
13: Yeah, we are so on this weekend. What time should I pick you up?
14: Oh, Victor, you know what? I'm going to be ready whenever you want me. I'm just ready to see you and be with you.
13: Yeah, no, I can't wait either. Saturday is still good, right?
14: Oh, Saturday is absolutely perfect. Should I dress sexy or are we staying
13: sexy.
14: In? What's the plan?
13: No, I didn't pay extra for clothes or anything like that. I just paid for the bed. Is 11 a.m. still good for me to swim by?
14: Oh, you're a morning guy. Yeah, that sounds fine. We can just stay in and get to know each other.
13: I'm a little confused. This is part of the process, right? I guess. I don't know. Look, I don't want to pay for extras or anything. And we can't stay more than an hour because Carly works at 2 and we're like easily 30 minutes away from your place without traffic.
14: Hold on just a second, Victor. You're going to bring another woman with you?
13: Yeah, your message said you needed us both to meet Misty and stay for at least an hour.
0: No.
13: Take her home.
0: Who is Misty? What is this? What the
13: What's
0: going on? Hello?
14: Stop. Hold on. Nobody can hear anybody. Carly, you need to calm down.
0: No, I mean, who? Why am I meeting Misty? What kind of three is this? I mean,
14: oh my God.
0: Did you hear what he said? He wants to bring another woman into our bed?
13: I don't know what's going on. Misty's a puppy.
14: Carly,
13: are you there?
0: What?
13: But what are you doing? You're crazy.
0: I
13: was talking to another woman.
0: I mean, I couldn't see the woman's Facebook page. Why was it on private?
13: I was trying to surprise you with Misty. She's a toy Pomeranian. The breeder wants us to spend a little time with her before we take her home. It's standard.
14: Oh, my God. You're buying Carly a puppy. You're buying this.
13: Bought her a puppy. I bought it.
14: Okay, I've heard enough. That's it. It did not go down in the DM. That is so cute, but at the same time, I'm just going to put it out there. Shouldn't he have had this conversation with her before? I mean, Victor, buying a dog is a really big responsibility. I get it. You guys are doing well. Obviously, Carly, at the beginning of this whole down of the DM, she's like, Dane, I really love him. It's been 2 years. I don't understand. Now you're going to buy a dog and not even talk to her about it?
15: Wow.
14: You're bringing another life into the house?
15: How are you even saying that?
14: Because it's a big purchase,
15: Otto. Think about what you just did in the last year here.
14: Oh, my gosh.
15: You got a cat.
16: Oh, I forgot
15: And you didn't tell me about the cat.
14: I forgot.
15: And you just brought it home. Oh, you didn't even bring it home. You were like, hey, we got to go to the airport and pick up the cat.
14: I completely forgot Lord Oliver Cromwell. And now we have King Alfred the Great. Because Lord Oliver Cromwell got sick. No, let me tell you something. This tried our relationship. I should have had the conversation with you because Lord Oliver, thank goodness he's good now.
15: He got FIP and almost died.
14: I had to hand feed him for 3.5 weeks. Like, he couldn't move.
15: Oh,
14: and then
15: God.
14: And then the breeder sent us another cat. And I was like, I want another cat. And now, thank goodness, we have the other cat, right? They're the best thing ever.
15: He's been such a blessing. And he's the sweetest, nicest cat ever. Well, and he takes care of his sick old brother all the time. He's actually, and they're real brothers. That's the thing. They're not from the same litter, but they're from the same
14: mom
15: and dad.
14: Okay, we know you love the cat. Otto will sit here and talk about the cats he didn't want now to random people. For hours.
17: Yeah, turned into Karen Baskin out of nowhere, dude.
14: What are you doing?
15: But, I love the cat
17: sanctuary over there.
14: Shouldn't you have the discussion with your person before you get a pet? And don't you
15: shouldn't
14: think,
15: you, Dana?
14: And don't you think it means the next step because you're caring for a real life? In my opinion,
15: oh yeah,
14: when you get a pet together,
15: it's official.
14: It's next level for real. 877-730-DCS1. When did you and your significant other get your first pet? Tap in. Let's talk about it when we come back.
15: And if anybody wants to see any cute cat videos, I have a
14: ton
15: of them.
14: Oh, my gosh. At DJ Automatic on Instagram. Sponsored by T-Mobile.

0: Florida decided to dump 500,000 dead seashells into the Gulf of Mexico to rebuild the ecosystem that all the people had destroyed, and it worked.
1: Oh.
0: Let me talk about this. Remember The Matrix when Agent Smith says humans are like a virus? We kind of are. We kind of ruin everything around us. And so Floridians were very upset because the ocean had gotten dirty. There was no more coral. All this stuff was happening. And so scientists said, let's conduct this experiment. What do we have to lose? They asked restaurants, bars, any kind of shells you have, any oysters left over, please donate them. Dumped them in there. And in 2 years, the ocean literally repaired itself. It once again has
1: old
0: fish.
1: Oyster shells?
0: Yes. It created almost like a faux coral reef. Now coral is rebuilding. There's an entire ecosystem back. The proof is in the pudding, baby.
1: Little did I know I was saving the planet every time I got oysters.
0: That's not.
2: I mean, in theory, yeah. Dude.
1: Yeah. I mean,
2: right? We got like Papado Ocean now.
0: Yeah, exactly. I was thinking to myself, why don't we do this all over? It should be done everywhere, all over the reefs. So that sea anemones and all, whatever, yeah, exactly. I don't know how to say it. Whatever, they can come back and corals can come back.
2: Up until that point, dude, Dana, I was really impressed. Really, really impressed.
1: I was like, Dana's Dana cooking Cortez, on this one.
2: Marine biology report. And then you did that.
0: If you want me to share the story with you, DM me at Dana Cortez on Instagram. Back with more coming up. 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
3: There's a new toxic relationship term making the rounds on the internet. 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
1: Did I ever tell you about the time I was in the elevator with 50 Cent?
2: Yes. Yes.
1: I have a like massive, what would you have? What do I have?
3: Crush.
2: Yeah, bromance.
1: I don't know, because I don't know him well enough. I mean, we know each other.
2: Yeah.
1: If we've passed each other in the club.
2: If you pass me in the club.
1: I think he's entrepreneurial. I think, yeah. I admire him.

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1: Okay, Tanya's the dilemma. Shall we step in and try and help you?
2: Well, I think I'm going to do it. I just maybe need help with the letter that I'm going to write because...
3: Oh, no.
1: Just that alone makes me feel like this is a bad exercise.
2: Who is going to receive this letter?
3: My neighbor.
1: My letter.
2: A neighbor. But it's a neighbor that I do not know because they don't live on my street. They live on my way to work. So every morning when I'm driving on my way, it's like, I want to say between 5:10 and 5:15 in the morning or around there. And their sprinklers are on. They're sprinkling their front yard, their lawn, which I like. I'm so grateful because they're not doing it in the middle of the day. Great on you. However, their sprinkler is shooting like a fire hydrant into the lawn. It always hits my car. I swerve around it. And it's happened a couple of mornings where I'm like, these people probably don't know that their sprinkler's broken because it's 5 o'clock in the morning. Who would see it? So I feel like I have to leave them a letter the next morning.
1: Can I just say,
3: this is not your problem.
4: This is not your, like, there are enough problems that, like, you have or we have. You're welcome to maybe step in on some of ours, but to deal with it, create something with your neighbor that is really, truly not your problem. I feel like it's a bad idea. And to write a letter on top of it.
2: No,
4: I know it's all coming from a good place, but I think you got to just start like having a boundary. Like they're going to have to find out what they need to find out and handle it on their own.
2: How are they going to find out? It's 5 o'clock in the morning. They're asleep.
4: They need to run a check on their sprinklers. I don't know. Get up and check.
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1: Sophia on the phone next. Oh, talking about her friend who threw out her card in front of her. We're talking about, do you throw out birthday cards after a while?
2: That's rude.
1: Well, do you keep your cards?

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1: You are on air. It's Ryan Seacrest here on Y103. So let me grab Sophia here. Interesting topic that we were covering. Do you save birthday cards or Valentine's Day cards? And if you do, what's the etiquette on time? Where do you put them? And if you defriend or break up, do you tear them up? Do you throw them away? Do you forget about them? Like, what do you do? Sophia, what happened to you?
2: I went to a friend's birthday party. It was at a different friend's house. And I gave her my card. She opened it, read it, said, "Thank you. That's so sweet." And then threw it right in the trash. But I called her out on it. I was like, "Did you just throw my card in the trash?" And she was like, "What? I read it." I was like, "That's so rude."
1: So, she has a point. Like, she read it. She got the emotion and sentiment. Now recycle the card.
3: In front of her face?
2: She was like, "What, do I need to keep it for a week and then throw it out? Like, what's the difference?"
3: Yes, because then that week you still keep, you walk by it, you see it, it reminds you, it makes you happy.
1: I get the practical point of your friend going, "Hey, thank you. I read it, I felt it, and now I'm going to recycle it."
2: I'm not going to buy it.
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1: No, out of guilt, I would put it somewhere and then think to myself, next week, I got to get rid of that. All right, Sophia, thank you and good luck.
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0: on air with you at work. It's Ryan Seacrest on Central Illinois' number one hit music station, Y103. Shakira just had a huge career moment performing at the World Cup halftime show. Tanya's working on a trending report about her performance, and one of the people watching her in the stands was her ex. It's coming up next.
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0: We're on air on Central Illinois' number one hit music station, Y103. All right, let's get to this trending report.
1: Okay, so Shakira obviously performed at the first ever halftime show, but what everybody's talking about is her ex, Gerard Piqué. So he played for Spain in the World Cup in 2010, 2014, and 2018.
0: Right.
1: He was sitting in the stands with their two sons, and the camera panned while she was performing Die Die, blasting through the stadium. The kids were dancing. He was stone-faced, okay? Somebody said it perfectly. He said, Shakira's letting her ex-husband know that she's playing the World Cup and he is not. And then one other person pointed out that Shakira has now performed at 4 World Cups and Gerard only ever played in 3. So the internet's verdict is Shakira won the breakup. And if you guys don't remember, there was all those rumors about Gerard Piqué
2: cheating, right?
1: Yeah, mm-hmm. With the jam. Remember there was a strawberry jam that he didn't like in the fridge. And then she came back from tour and realized it was gone. So somebody had eaten it, but he doesn't like it.
0: Well, do you think that she knew that he would be there before she booked performing, or she booked performing and then he bought his ticket, or he bought his ticket? Like, what, in what order do you think that will happen? Or he would go anyway because he goes every time there's a World Cup.
2: And her kids were there.
1: Yeah.
2: So
1: I think that's, well, that's what
0: the talk is all about. He was stone faced, right? In the meme.
1: Yeah. Yeah. He wasn't like.
2: And how could you not be dancing when she's performing Die Die?
1: Yeah.
2: Like, oh my gosh, that is such a jam.
1: So good.
0: Props to the director, though, of the World Cup that took the shot of Shakira's kids dancing and then her ex just sort of staring out of nowhere. Props to the camera operator and the director.
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0: 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You're on air. It's Y103. Seacrest, Sissany, and Tanya, and thank you for listening to us.
1: Love you for being here. We'd love to do it again with you tomorrow. We'll be here. Hopefully you come back too.

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0: 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My name is Dana Cortez.
1: DJ Automatic.
2: I go by Anthony A, a.k.a. Lil Latinx.
0: So Senate hearings have begun because the military wants more money. The Iran war has cost us taxpayers $37.5 billion. And now they're asking for another $67 billion.
1: Dang.
0: We're hurting gas prices, grocery prices, and we could invest that here.
1: I watched for a second. They were talking about trillions for a second there.
0: It's insane. I think this is like a temporary Band-Aid, they said they need. There's no end in sight, and I just hope it comes
1: to an end. And gas prices keep going up.
0: It's not just that, though. It's the lives that we've lost.
1: That's the most
0: important thing there. So hopefully this comes to an end soon. DJ Automatic, what do we have for food news?
1: Well, Burger King's bringing us good news because they're giving you the Whopper Guarantee. The Whopper Guarantee means that you're going to get a free Whopper if their first Whopper does not meet your expectations.
0: So it better taste good.
1: Yep.
0: Well, I know it smells
1: good too.
0: I'm not going to tell you where, but we were recently at an appearance at a fast food restaurant. And I said, what's that smell? It smells so good. And Otto said, Burger King across the street.
2: So Whoppers are the best burgers to put your fries in.
0: We've talked a lot about burgers right now. We need to go get one. What's your favorite fast food burger? Hit us up. 877-730-DCS1. Tap in or text. Be right back. Sponsored by Kohl's.

0: 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We're still the Jonas Brothers.
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0: Y103, Central Illinois' number one hit music station. I was shocked when I found out there's a female artist that just surpassed Taylor Swift on YouTube when it comes to video views. I know, because T Swift has been the queen for like a decade. Congratulations to Shakira, Shakira.
1: Oh,
0: baby, when you dance like this. Yes, Shakira is now the most viewed video or person on YouTube, which is pretty crazy. But I think it's because of her song, Die Die.
1: Oh, yeah.
0: Die Die is one of the biggest songs in the world right now.
1: Because of the World Cup.
0: But her, there was a lot of different official songs. Hers just took off. And I think the World Cup being here in the U.S. turned fans on to the game that's the most popular in the world that had never really gotten into it. Otto, you're now a soccer aficionado.
1: Well, I'm not. I wouldn't take it that far.
0: You act like you are. You were yelling at Spain and Argentina like Lamine Yamal could hear you or something. I'm like, nobody can hear you.
1: I'm just paying attention now because I actually understand the game.
0: Yeah, and I had no idea, but did you know that Shakira and Taylor Swift have a connection, a deep connection that goes back 20 years?
1: No.
0: Okay. I know everybody remembers when Taylor Swift was up on stage receiving her Moon Man at MTV, the VMAs, for the Video of the Year Award when Kanye West went on stage. Remember this?
2: Yo, Taylor, I'm really happy for you. I'm going to let you finish. But Beyonce had one of the best videos of all time.
0: Kanye was so bad. Like, that was just the worst thing ever. Guess who had presented her with the Moon Man? Shakira! Shakira was the person on stage, and the video goes to Taylor Swift! And she actually spoke about this very recently.
3: I had just given the award to Taylor. Then I noticed that Kanye jumped on stage. So I figured that he was saying something nice, but I wasn't paying too much attention. I was just like... And then I noticed the crowd reaction and the faces in the crowd started changing. I'm like, oh my God, this guy's saying something that is might not be completely right. So I started listening, and I couldn't believe my ears, you know. She felt pretty bad, of course, and we were all feeling pretty bad on stage. And backstage, everyone was so pissed at his comments. And I think Beyonce was probably very embarrassed, and it was very uncomfortable. The whole thing was very uncomfortable.
0: It was such an awkward moment. And at the time, for some reason, people villainized Taylor Swift for many, many years after that. Either way, I just thought it was interesting that these women had that connection from so long ago, because then later, Taylor Swift on SNL, she did a Shakira impression that Shakira thought was great. She did, oh, everyone, I don't like that. So anyway, don't forget about the Dana Cortez Show podcast. Might have missed something here. That's okay. You can catch up on demand. We'll be back, though, after this, so don't move. 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
7: This is RJ Crace with your stories now, brought to you by Brentlinger and Earl Funeral Homes. Illinois election officials say the state's voter registration lists are accurate and up-to-date, and safeguards are in place to keep non-citizens from getting registered. New Jersey officials acknowledged this week that a software glitch in their motor vehicle agency allowed more than 6,000 non-citizens to become registered. Illinois had a similar software glitch in 2019 when about 545 non-citizens were allowed to become registered. Officials say that problem was quickly resolved and 15 people voted. Free trolley service will be available for the 43rd annual National Night Out on August 4th at Dansby Park. Trolleys start running from parks across the city at 4:45 with additional pickups at MacArthur High School on the North Route. The event runs from 5 to 8. Trolleys will run throughout the evening with the final departure from Dansby Park at 8. We have a full trolley schedule at NowDecatur.com. In other news, it's Friday. 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
1: The Dana Cortez Show is on Y103, Central Illinois' number one for new hit music. Okay, down in the DM, Carly is the woman that is on hold right now. And she's been with Victor, her boyfriend, for 2 years. And hey, everything was going great. Mm-hmm. She's telling me, Dana, like, I really feel good about this relationship until she saw that he was Facebooking some lady she doesn't know. Ooh. I think the woman's name is Misty.
2: All right.
1: And she just thought, okay, this doesn't feel right. He's making plans to pick the lady up.
2: Uh-oh, that's...
1: That right there. Yeah, so red flag immediately. So obviously we have Carly on the line. So Carly, how did you see this message?
3: His computer was open, and it was from a woman I'd never met before. And you know that feeling in your gut where you're like, damn, he's hiding something. And, you know, I am very upfront, so I talked to him about it. He denied everything, said there wasn't a message. There was nothing there. And for a moment, I thought I was crazy. Like,
1: I get it. Like, I know this. I know what you mean. You start to doubt your own eyes and think, well, did I see a message? Maybe I didn't see a message. You start thinking you're crazy for real.
3: Exactly. I started thinking I was going crazy because I looked at the message again, like, and it wasn't there. I couldn't find it. But then later he got another message and he replied and he was like, yeah, I'm definitely coming to get you. I'm going to get you this weekend. And that's when I was like, I'm not crazy. He's lying to me. Why?
1: I know that you're upset and I understand. You said you've been with Victor for, I think you said, over 2 years.
3: Yeah.
1: Are there any problems in the relationship? Red flags that could signal trouble?
3: I mean, he's lying to me about messages he's getting.
1: Oh, I completely understand it. But I mean, before this incident, was there something else going on?
3: Not really. I mean, our families are close. We spend a lot of time with each other. We go out.

0: out.
1: Carly, is there any problems in the bedroom? Is there anything else that like may make you think that the relationship's going south?
0: Like, we're still attracted to each other. It's not like when we first met, but, I mean, it's good. I mean,
2: you know what? Yeah, I get it. You've been together a couple of years. It's good, but it's not like it was in the beginning. Well, that's understandable. Y'all been together 2 years, but I was also thinking, you sure this couldn't be a coworker or some friend you don't know that he's talking to?
0: I'm pretty sure. I mean, he lied to me about the message, and he said it wasn't real.
2: Okay.
0: And I know it was real.
2: You're right. No, let's make the call. Have they spoken at all? Has Victor talked to this misty woman?
0: I don't know. I didn't break into his phone. I mean, I'm pretty sure he deleted the thread.
3: Yeah, I think that's, I'm pretty sure what's happening is he's deleting the threads. Like, the messages weren't there. They were there, now they're not there, and then now there's a new message. He deleted a thread, and I hate to say this, but I think it's time to do the call.
2: I'm ready to do it. Give me Victor's number, and then I need you to put your phone on mute, please. Go ahead.
0: Okay.
2: What is it?
0: Okay, I will.
2: Okay.
0: And we're calling?
1: Okay. Yeah, but just please, Carly, put your phone on mute while we do it, okay?
2: Okay.
3: What was the name of the girl he's picking up again?
2: Misty. Okay. I wrote that down at the beginning. It was Misty, right, Carly?
0: Yeah, her name's Misty.
2: Okay, all right.
4: Hello.
2: Hi, may I speak with Victor?
4: This is Victor. Who's calling?
2: This is Misty. Do you have a minute to talk to me?
4: Who is it?
2: Misty from Facebook. What time are you picking me up this weekend?
4: Oh, my.
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0: The Dana Cortez Show is on Y103, Central Illinois' number one for new hit music. This is part two of today's Down in the DM. Carly is the woman that messaged me. She and her boyfriend, Victor, been together 2 years. She's like, Dana, everything was good. Everything's great. Until she noticed that he was messaging a lady named Misty on Facebook.
1: He got another message and he replied and he was like, yeah, I'm definitely coming to get you. I'm going to get you this weekend. And that's when I was like, I'm not crazy. He's lying to me.
0: Now, I have Victor on the phone right now and I'm pretending to be this lady, Misty. I don't know if he's going to recognize my voice. Maybe they're just friends or it could be going down in the DM.
2: Hello.
0: Hi, may I speak with Victor?
2: This is Victor. Who's calling?
0: This is Misty. Do you have a minute to talk to me?
2: Who is this?
0: Misty from Facebook. What time are you picking me up this weekend?
2: I didn't know who you were at first. It's just so cute.
0: Well, baby, it's me. I can't wait to see you and just hang out with you.
2: I'm dumbfounded. This is very
0: cute. You're such a sweetheart. You know, at first I was really nervous to call you, but you made this a lot easier than I thought. So we're on this weekend then,
2: yeah,
0: huh?
2: We are so on this weekend. What time should I pick you up?
0: Oh, Victor, you know what? I'm going to be ready whenever you want me. I'm just ready to see you and be with you.
2: Yeah, no, I can't wait either. Saturday is still good, right?
0: Oh, Saturday is absolutely perfect. Should I dress sexy or are we staying
2: sexy
0: in? What's the plan?
2: No, I didn't pay extra for clothes or anything like that. I just paid for the bed. Is 11 a.m. still good for me to swim by?
0: Oh, you're a morning guy. Yeah, bed sounds fine. We can just stay in and get to know each other.
2: I'm a little confused. This is part of the process, right? I guess. I don't know. Look, I don't want to pay for extras or anything. And we can't stay more than an hour because Carly works at 2 and we're like easily 30 minutes away from your place without traffic.
0: Hold on just a second, Victor. You're going to bring another woman with you?
2: Yeah, your message said you needed us both to meet Misty and stay for at least an hour before we take her home.
1: Who is Misty? What is this?
0: Stop. Hold on. Nobody can hear anybody. Carly, you need to calm down.
1: No, I mean, who? Why am I meeting Misty? What kind of three is this? I mean,
0: oh my God.
1: Did you hear what he said? He wants to bring another woman into our bed.
2: I don't know what's going on. Misty's a puppy.
0: Carly,
2: are you there?
1: What?
2: But what are you doing? You're crazy.
1: I thought
2: I was talking to another woman.
1: I mean, I couldn't see the woman's Facebook page. Why was it on private?
2: I was trying to surprise you with Misty. She's a toy Pomeranian. The breeder wants us to spend a little time with her before we take her home. It's standard.
0: Oh, my God. You're buying Carly a puppy. You're buying this.
2: Bought her a puppy. I bought it.
0: Okay, I've heard enough. That's it. It did not go down in the DM. That is so cute, but at the same time, I'm just going to put it out there. Shouldn't he have had this conversation with her before? I mean, Victor, buying a dog is a really big responsibility. I get it. You guys are doing well. Obviously, Carly, at the beginning of this whole Down in the DM, she's like, Dane, I really love him. It's been 2 years. I don't understand. Now you're going to buy a dog and not even talk to her about it?
3: Wow.
0: You're bringing another life into the house?
3: How are you even saying that?
0: Because it's a big purchase, Otto.
3: Think about what you just did in the last year here.
0: Oh, my gosh.
3: You got a cat.
4: Oh, I forgot.
3: And you didn't tell me about the cat.
0: I forgot.
3: And you just brought it home. Oh, you didn't even bring it home. You were like, hey, we got to go to the airport and pick up the cat.
0: I completely forgot Lord Oliver Cromwell. And now we have King Alfred the Great. Because Lord Oliver Cromwell got sick. No, let me tell you something. This tried our relationship. You should have the I should have had the conversation with you because Lord Oliver, thank goodness he's good now.
3: He got FIP and almost died.
0: I had to hand feed him for 3.5 weeks. Like, he couldn't move.
3: And then
0: the breeder sent us another cat, and I was like, I want another cat. Now, thank goodness we have the other cat, right? They're the best thing ever.
3: He's been such a blessing, and he's the sweetest, nicest cat ever, and he takes care of his sick old brother all the time. He's actually, and they're real brothers. That's the thing. They're not from the same litter, but they're from the same
0: mom
3: and dad.
0: Okay, we know you love the cat. Otto will sit here and talk about the cats he didn't want now to random people. For hours.
4: Yeah, he turned into Karen Baskin out of nowhere, dude.
0: What are you doing?
3: But I love the cat.
4: That's sanctuary over there.
0: Shouldn't you have the discussion with your person before you get a pet? And don't you
3: shouldn't
0: think,
3: you, Dana?
0: And don't you think it means the next step because you're caring for a real life? In my opinion.
3: Oh yeah.
0: When you get a pet together,
3: it's official.
0: It's next level for real. 877-730-DCS1. When did you and your significant other get your first pet? Tap in. Let's talk about it when we come back.
3: And if anybody wants to see any cute cat videos, I have a
0: ton
3: of
0: them. Oh, my gosh. At DJ Automatic on Instagram. Sponsored by T-Mobile.
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0: The Jada Cortez Show is on Y103, Central Illinois' number one for new hit music. Florida decided to dump 500,000 dead seashells into the Gulf of Mexico to rebuild the ecosystem that all the people had destroyed, and it worked.
1: Oh.
0: Let me talk about this. Remember The Matrix when Agent Smith says humans are like a virus? We kind of are. We kind of ruin everything around us. And so Floridians were very upset because the ocean had gotten dirty. There was no more coral. All this stuff is happening. And so scientists said, let's conduct this experiment. What do we have to lose? They asked restaurants, bars, any kind of shells you have, any oysters left over, please donate them. Dumped them in there. And in 2 years, the ocean literally repaired itself. It once again has
1: old
0: fish.
1: Oyster shells?
0: Yes. It created almost like a faux coral reef. Now coral is rebuilding. There's an entire ecosystem back. The proof is in the pudding, baby.
1: Little did I know I was saving the planet every time I got oysters.
0: That's not...
2: I mean, in theory, yeah.
1: Yeah,
2: I mean, right? You got like Papado Ocean now.
0: Yeah, exactly. I was thinking to myself, why don't we do this all over? It should be done everywhere, all over the reefs. So that sea anemones and all, whatever, yeah, exactly. I don't know how to say it. Whatever, they can come back and corals can come back.
2: Up until that point, dude, Dana, I was really impressed. Really, really impressed.
1: I was like, Dana's cooking on this one.
2: Marine biology report, and then you did that.
0: If you want me to share the story with you, DM me at Dana Cortez on Instagram. Back with more coming up. 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

0: The Dana Cortez Show is on Y103, Central Illinois' number one for new hit music. When I say Little John is one of the greatest producers of all time, am I right?
1: Yeah.
0: He really is, right?
1: Some of the biggest hits ever.
0: Seriously. And the guy DJs. He tours the world to this day.
1: He's a rapper.
0: And we got to sit down with him recently. He's got an HGTV show. There's so much going on. And I had to ask Little John, besides yourself, what are you currently listening to? Who's your new favorite artist?
2: Olivia Dean.
3: Ooh.
2: Olivia Dean is cold. It's something about her energy. Her spirit is so happy.
0: Can't you feel it?
2: Yeah.
0: Listen to her.
2: I saw her the first time. I never heard her music. Me and my wifey was at Clive Davis Grammy party. She got up there and performed, and I swear she woke the room up. Her aura just resonated through the room. Her performance, her energy, and it woke the room up. She exudes happiness.
0: Right?
2: It's something.
3: She feels good.
2: Yes. We don't have that anymore.
0: Her music is lovely.
2: Yeah. So I really, really like her a lot.
0: She's got that old new sound.
2: Yeah.
0: Like
2: it's just,
3: I describe it as pretty.
2: It's just
3: pretty.
2: It just makes me feel good.
3: Yeah.
2: Like, we need more artists that make you feel good. Some people's music make you feel icky.
0: Yeah.
2: She just makes you feel happy.
0: I don't know how you'd work with her. We got to figure that out.
2: I can do all types of music.
0: Yeah.
3: It's too.
2: Yeah.
0: Anybody else you're listening to right now that you're like, this is good?
2: I think just Olivia Dean is just, she's the top right now for me, because she just, it's her inner, her spirit. You know, that's what it is in your music. Like, you hear Aretha Franklin sing, her spirit is captured on the vinyl or whatever it is, on the tape.
0: You don't just hear it, you feel it.
2: You feel it. So Olivia is her spirit. She just has a happy, positive energy. And that's what I need right now. All of us need that.
0: Isn't it amazing that she has crossed all genres of music? She's on Hot AC, hip-hop stations. Like, everybody loves her.
1: She's that girl right now.
0: She really is. And this is the conversation you want to check out on the Dana Cortez Show podcast.
1: And YouTube.
0: Entirety. Yep, and on YouTube, because we did do a video with him. All right. Be right back. 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

0: Y103. There is a new study that was just revealed by Gottman Institute that men who listen to their wives are 20% more successful than men who don't. I believe it 100%. Otto and I are married. He failed to add me to a flight. I'm his companion. I fly for free. And he said, fine. But he doesn't listen, right? He doesn't want to do anything I ask him to do at that moment. So we're a few days out from this trip. We're in here in the studio and I hear him breathing hard. And I was like, what's going on? I turned around and I said, are you okay? And he's like, I didn't add you to the flight. And I was like, oh my gosh, I'm going to miss the trip.
1: I do listen to you, but tone is everything.
2: It's all on your approach.
0: Yeah. Oh my God. No.
1: Yeah, there it is. Otto. Cajole me.
0: You know, cajole you?
1: Yes. Talk nicely to me. Talk sexy to me when you're trying to get me.
0: Oh my gosh. Talk sexy.
3: DJ Automatic.
1: Don't demand that I listen to you and follow your rules.
0: Don't talk sexy to you. How in the world? I don't understand why tone matters. And the reason why I use the tone is because why don't you just do it on your own? Why do I have to tell you?
1: That'd make life too easy.
0: Oh my gosh. Oh my gosh. Don't forget about our podcast.
1: Hold on. 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
0: They do it right the first time. 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
3: 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We got cooked.
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9: This is RJ Crace with your stories now, brought to you by Brentlinger and Earl Funeral Homes. Illinois election officials say the state's voter registration lists are accurate and up-to-date, and safeguards are in place to keep non-citizens from getting registered. New Jersey officials acknowledged this week that a software glitch in their motor vehicle agency allowed more than 6,000 non-citizens to become registered. Illinois had a similar software glitch in 2019 when about 545 non-citizens were allowed to become registered. Officials say that problem was quickly resolved and 15 people voted. Free trolley service will be available for the 43rd Annual National Night Out on August 4th at Dansby Park. Trolleys start running from parks across the city at 4:45 with additional pickups at MacArthur High School on the North Route. The event runs from 5 to 8. Trolleys will run throughout the evening with the final departure from Dansby Park at 8. We have a full trolley schedule at NowDecatur.com. In other news, it's Friday. 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
1: Okay, so let's get today's Down in the DM started. When Brandon first reached out, he seemed kind of lost because him and his girlfriend, they're coming up on a 3-year mark, which is big.
2: Yeah.
1: It's really big. And now he thinks that she's snapping somebody else.
2: Oh, no. Well, hold on. But, I mean, 3 years, that's a pretty big commitment. You're just going to throw it away for, like, these snaps to somebody else? Like, what?
3: 3 years isn't that long.
2: What? No, dude, not for you. Not for you and Dana. You guys have been married forever, though.
1: Kind of. You know what? You're both right. Anthony's never made it past a year. Mm-hmm. And so I get it. But Otto, you and I have been together 10 years plus. So that's like 50 years nowadays. You know what I mean?
3: All right. Well, I'm going to bring Brandon on. Brandon, you there?
4: Hey, man. Yeah, I'm here. How's everyone doing?
1: Brandon, we're doing good. I'm not even going to ask you that question. Sometimes I do that. It's so uncomfortable because obviously we're here for this Down in the DM. What I want to do now is I want to talk about these weird snaps that Elizabeth has been getting.
4: So we went out for dinner and drank a little too much, so we decided to get an Uber. She got up to go to the bathroom, and when she got back, we went outside, and she got sick.
1: You did more than just drank a little. If she's getting sick, you obviously drank too much.
4: Yeah. Okay, but we took shots and drank a whole bottle of wine.
3: Oh, she was drunk.
1: Damn.
4: Really drunk. Anyway, I cleaned her up. We got into the Uber and she passed out.
1: Okay, is that when you saw the snaps?
4: I want to make it clear. I did not go through her phone. Okay, mine died, so I grabbed hers to type in our address and a snap came through.
3: Was it like some kind of weird message that you saw or what was it?
4: It was a man. He was asking how she was. You know, I don't have snaps, so I got nervous and closed it, and it was gone.
1: Well, he doesn't. So since you don't do this, you don't know that they erase once you look at them on Snapchat.
2: Okay, though. But, like, come on. That's it, though? Just one random snap, and you're going to go off the deep end, bro? You're wilding out over that?
4: No. He sent another one, and again, since I don't have Snap, I opened it and then closed it, and I don't know, man.
1: No. You don't have to explain. You get two messages. It's late at night. You know she knows that you don't have a Snap.
3: I'd be a little suspicious of this, yeah.
1: Yeah, good. Okay, good, because you're going to call her.
2: Oh.
1: And you're going to pretend to be this man from Snapchat. Automatic, and you're going to ask her if she wants to link up for lunch or drinks after work.
3: Okay, but do we even know this guy's name?
4: I did see a name, Frank, so I know that for sure.
1: So you're going to be Frank, automatic. Right. Brandon, give me Elizabeth's Snapchat address. We're going to call her on her Snap. All right.
5: Hello?
3: Hi, is this Elizabeth?
5: Yes, it is. Who's this?
3: It's Frank. How you doing?
5: My God, yeah, I'm doing great. How are you?
3: I'm good. I was hoping you had a moment to talk. Can you talk right now?
5: Oh, my God. I'm so glad you called.

0: Y103, Central Illinois' number one hit music station. Oh my gosh, Brandon sounds like the sweetest guy. This is part two of today's Down in the DM, and he is stressing because his girl Elizabeth, they went out, they got a little tipsy and whatnot, and all of a sudden, she's getting Snapchats from other men.
1: He was asking how she was. You know, I don't have Snap, so I got nervous and closed it, and it was gone.
0: Well, he doesn't. So since you don't do this, you don't know if they erase once you look at them.
2: Come on, that's it though. Just one random snap, and you're gonna go off the deep end, bro. You're wilding out over that.
1: No, he sent another one, and again, since I don't have Snap, I opened it and then closed it, and I don't know.
0: Now Brandon doesn't understand Snap. Who knows? It could have been a friendly conversation, or it could be going down in the DM. Turn the radio up. Let's find out.
3: Hello.
4: Hi, is this Elizabeth?
3: Yes, it is. Who's this?
4: It's Frank. How you doing?
3: My God, yeah, I'm doing great. How are you?
4: I'm good. I was hoping you had a moment to talk. Can you talk right now?
3: Oh, my God. I'm so glad you called. You are such a sweetheart. I hope you know that.
4: Thank you. You're a sweetheart, too. So anyways, would you want to meet up for lunch or drinks or something like that?
3: I don't know.
4: I'm not trying to be too forward. Is that too much for you?
3: Oh, my goodness. Are you wanting to get paid? Of course. I'm so sorry. I should have given you some sort of tip or something. I'm so sorry.
4: A tip? What do you mean?
3: Is $20? No, that's stupid. Oh, my God. I offended you. I'm so sorry. $50. If you have Apple Pay or something like
4: okay. Obviously, this woman is not cheating, guys.
0: I don't think so either. I was just about to break in. Hi, Elizabeth. My name is Dana Cortez from the Dana Cortez Show. And I think that...
3: I'm sorry.
0: Hold on. Elizabeth, Brandon has been listening to this call because he saw the Snap messages from a man and thought you might be talking to him.
1: Hey, what's going on? You know, I saw the messages. I don't understand.
3: Oh, my gosh, Brandon. The messages were from our waiter. Remember? He promised to watch our car that night.
2: Oh, my God.
1: What? Oh, you're kidding. When did you talk to about the car?
3: I think when I went to the bathroom. Honestly, I don't remember, but I do remember thinking I didn't want to give him my phone number. But...
0: That's smart. Well, yeah.
2: What's not smart is not telling your man.
3: I didn't remember, and it didn't even cross my mind after we got in the car.
4: Well, she was drunk.
0: Oh, my gosh. Yeah, no, that's right.
1: Hey, let me call you.
4: I'm going to tell you right now, Brandon, you should lead the conversation with, I'm sorry.
0: For real. It did not go down in the DM today. So, obviously, these two are on different social media platforms because he's just lost with the Snapchat. Mm. I don't know. It's just not there anymore. That's the whole purpose of Snapchat, right? But she had the wherewithal, even through her drunken haze, to not give a strange man her personal phone number.
2: Oh.
0: Amen.
4: All right. I don't know. I might have taken that as a different sign from her because somebody gives me their Snap instead of their phone number. We're like, what are they trying to do here?
0: I want anybody to know my phone number because then you can text me whatever. I can always block you from Snap.
2: I'm just relieved that neither of them decided to drive after drinking a lot.
0: That's the biggest thing,
2: you know? I mean, is he a little insecure? Yes. But does he take wise decisions? That's a good decision not to drive.
0: Yeah. Because I'll tell you what, you know, $50 Uber ride or Lyft ride is way cheaper than a $5,000 DUI charge.
4: Mm. $5,000? It's like $10,000.
2: Oh, yeah.
0: That's no way. Is it that much money? Because you got to hire a lawyer. And then you got to, what is that thing you have to blow into? What is it?
2: The interlock?
0: There you go.
2: Come on now. I thought those came, when I was growing up, I thought they came in all cars. I was like, oh, no, just my family's.
0: Dad's like, come here, Mio. Okay, all right, let's get serious here. I mean, I know we're serious, but let's get really serious.
2: Is this enough of a red flag for either of them to cut off a three-year relationship?
0: Absolutely not. This was, in my opinion,
4: miscommunication.
0: And honestly, haven't you just missed... I mean, I know it was their car. Oh, thank goodness they didn't get in it and drive it somewhere. Haven't you misplaced something when you've had a little too much to drink?
2: Dude, I'm still... This gave me flashbacks to when I misplaced my phone and my keys. I was outside of a brewery.
0: Oh, that's awful,
2: Anthony. Waiting for a ride share, and I just put it on the sidewalk. Didn't realize until I woke up the next morning.
0: Your wallet and keys?
2: Keys and phone.
0: Oh, no.
2: Yeah, so at least I had my wallet, but...
4: What have you lost, Dana?
0: I still think about this. My aunt gifted me this beautiful gold and purple jade necklace. And I had the cutest little shirt I was traveling and meeting my girlfriends in L.A. So, you know, I had to look right. And we went out and we had a little too much to drink. We also had a ride share, went back to the hotel. And the next morning, don't ask me why, I booked a 7 a.m. flight. Mm. Now, you realize after a whole night of partying with your girls, I got back to the hotel. I don't know, it was 2 o'clock in the morning. I still remember being dropped off thinking, man, I have to get up in a few hours. I made it to the airport on time and realized there I don't have my necklace. And I was freaking out. And then I had to go up to the counter. And a Southwest woman kept looking at me, and I was doing something called dry heaving. Do you understand what that is?
2: Oh, yeah.
0: She said, do you need a moment? And I just said, with my head nodding.
2: Meanwhile, there's a housekeeper trying your necklace on.
0: Oh, you know what's happening. You know she kept that necklace because I called hotel, and I said, did someone turn in a necklace? They said, nope.
2: Oh, man.
0: What's something that you lost while you were drinking that you wish you still had? Keys? Wallet.
5: Dignity.
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0: Y103, Central Illinois' number one hit music station. Florida decided to dump 500,000 dead seashells into the Gulf of Mexico to rebuild the ecosystem that all the people had destroyed, and it worked.
1: Oh.
0: Let me talk about this. Remember The Matrix when Agent Smith says humans are like a virus? We kind of are. We kind of ruin everything around us. And so Floridians were very upset because the ocean had gotten dirty. There was no more coral. All this stuff was happening. And so scientists said, let's conduct this experiment. What do we have to lose? They asked restaurants, bars, any kind of shells you have, any oysters left over, please donate them. Dumped them in there. And in 2 years, the ocean literally repaired itself. It once again has
1: old
0: fish.
1: Oyster shells?
0: Yes. It created almost like a faux coral reef. Now coral is rebuilding. There's an entire ecosystem back. The proof is in the pudding, baby.
1: Little did I know I was saving the planet every time I got oysters.
0: That's not...
2: I mean, in theory, yeah.
1: Yeah, I mean,
2: right? You got like Papado Ocean now.
0: Yeah, exactly. I was thinking to myself, why don't we do this all over? It should be done everywhere, all over the reefs. So that sea anemones and all, whatever, yeah, exactly. I don't know how to say it. Whatever, they can come back and corals can come back.
2: Up until that point, dude, Dana, I was really impressed. Really, really impressed.
1: I was like, Dana's cooking on this one.
2: Marine biology report, and then you did that.
0: If you want me to share the story with you, DM me at Dana Cortez on Instagram. Back with more coming up. 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

0: The Dana Cortez Show is on Y103, Central Illinois' number one for new hit music. I was shocked when I found out there's a female artist that just surpassed Taylor Swift on YouTube when it comes to video views. I know, because T-Swift has been the queen for like a decade. Congratulations to Shakira, Shakira.
1: Oh,
0: baby, when you dance like this. Yes, Shakira is now the most viewed video or person on YouTube, which is pretty crazy. But I think it's because of her song, Die Die.
1: Oh, yeah.
0: Die Die is one of the biggest songs in the world right now.
1: Because of the World Cup.
0: But her, there was a lot of different official songs. Hers just took off. And I think the World Cup being here in the U.S. turned fans on to the game that's the most popular in the world that had never really gotten into it. Otto, you're now a soccer aficionado.
1: Well, I'm not. I wouldn't go. I'm going to take it that
0: you
1: far.
0: You act like you are. You were yelling at Spain and Argentina like Lamine Yamal could hear you or something. I'm like, nobody can hear you.
1: I'm just paying attention now because I actually understand the game.
0: Yeah, and I had no idea, but did you know that Shakira and Taylor Swift have a connection, a deep connection that goes back 20 years?
1: No.
0: Okay. I know everybody remembers when Taylor Swift was up on stage receiving her Moon Man at MTV, the VMAs, for the Video of the Year Award when Kanye West went on stage. Remember this?
2: Yo, Taylor, I'm really happy for you. I'm going to let you finish. But Beyonce had one of the best videos of all time.
0: Kanye was so bad. Like, that was just the worst thing ever. Guess who had presented her with the Moon Man? Shakira! Shakira was the person on stage, and the video goes to Taylor Swift! And she actually spoke about this very recently.
3: I had just given the award to Taylor. Then I noticed that Kanye jumped on stage. So I figured that he was saying something nice, but I wasn't paying too much attention. I was just like... And then I noticed the crowd reaction and the faces in the crowd started changing. I'm like, oh my God, this guy's saying something that is might not be completely right. So I started listening, and I couldn't believe my ears, you know. She felt pretty bad, of course, and we were all feeling pretty bad on stage. And backstage, everyone was so pissed at his comments. And I think Beyonce was probably very embarrassed, and it was very uncomfortable. The whole thing was very uncomfortable.
0: It was such an awkward moment. And at the time, for some reason, people villainized Taylor Swift for many, many years after that. Either way, I just thought it was interesting that these women had that connection from so long ago, because then later, Taylor Swift on SNL, she did a Shakira impression that Shakira thought was great. She did, oh, everyone, I don't like that. So anyway, don't forget about the Dana Cortez Show podcast. Might have missed something here. That's okay. You can catch up on demand. We'll be back, though, after this, so don't move. 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
1: Welcome to the Dana Cortez Show. It's July 23rd. DJ Automatic is about to give us all the music facts. Let's get it started.
2: We're going to start with birthdays. It is Slash of Guns N' Roses' birthday. Is he not the coolest guitar player of all time?
1: He is. He did.
2: Jimi Hendrix might be a little bit cooler, but Slash is right up there with him.
1: He's good, too.
2: All right, the next birthday we got, it is Michelle Williams' birthday.
1: Destiny's Child.
2: Next, we're going to 1991 when DJ Jazzy Jeff and the Fresh Prince released their fourth album, Home Base. I love that song. That's by far my favorite Will Smith song.
1: Imagine creating a classic like that that's going to play for a lifetime.
2: All right, we're going to stay in 1991 because Marky Mark and the Funky Bunch released this classic right here.
1: Laugh all you want. Jay-Z a few years ago tried to get a tour with Marky Mark on there, and there he's like, I'm not going on tour.
2: If you don't know who Marky Mark is, Marky Mark is Mark Wahlberg.
3: Oh, from the Burgers?
2: Yes. Yeah. Mark Wahlberg used to be a rapper, in case you didn't know
1: Jay-Z
2: that.
1: Jay-Z tried to get him go on tour. Mark Wahlberg's like, I don't think so, bro.
2: I mean, that song was a number one hit, like, for weeks.
1: Yeah.
2: All right, last, we're going to 2011, because on this day, we lost Amy Winehouse to alcohol poisoning.
4: They tried to make me go to rehab. I said no.
2: She was just 27 years old, and I did not know this, but after her death, Back to Black became the UK's best-selling album of the 21st century.
1: Yeah, I mentioned Jay-Z earlier. He's someone else who went to talk to her, try to get her help for her substance abuse, wanted to sign her to Roc Nation. He just saw the talent in her, and he was unable to reach her. You know, and it's sad because she was just such an incredible artist. But, you know, the bottom line is you have to want that help.
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0: The Jada Cortez Show is on Y103, Central Illinois' number one for new hit music. Is there something that you've gotten from a famous person that you cherish? I first got into radio. I have a signed LL Cool J headshot. And it reminded me of this email I received recently. Anthony, one of your fans asked me for a headshot of you. You should do some headshots, Anthony, and sign them and give them out at your comedy shows.
1: Hold on. Is this a big head joke?
0: No, it's real. I swear on everything I
1: Dana,
0: love.
1: Is this what you're doing here, trying to make a big head joke?
0: No, some man emailed me and said, I saw Anthony on Bar Rescue. I think he did a great job.
1: Oh, this is real.
2: It would be hilarious, though, Ant, if you put a headshot of you, but your whole head didn't fit in it.
0: That'd be funny.
3: Oh. That would be really funny, wouldn't it be, DJ Automatic? Well, if there's anybody out there who wants me to join a club of LL Cool J and Lupe Fiasco, I will send you my own personal trading card at Anthony A. Comedy. And you can also watch me on Season 9 of Bar Rescue, Episode 8.
0: I'm in the Bar Rescue as well, Anthony, and I actually got to talk.
3: Dana actually says stuff. They cut out all my lines.
2: Listen. Is this your guy's? No, that's not Dana's biggest TV appearance. Dana's biggest TV appearance.
0: I'm in Breaking Bad.
2: She's in Breaking Bad, yeah.
0: Okay, yeah, I was an Emmy Award winner.
2: Is that your biggest TV appearance, Ant?
3: Yes. That is my biggest TV appearance.
0: And he had a line. He said, Jimmy.
3: Jimmy's. Nailed it.
2: I didn't even make the cut. I wasn't even there.
0: Oh, my God. Okay. I think we really are going to take some headshots and just give them out just for fun. So it is all up on Instagram. 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